0: Ceci est le nez plus ultra de la combinaison de camouflage. 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
1: Dancing and prancing, grooving, keep on moving, flying, stop your crying, choosing while you're cruising. Music is the answer to your problems. Keep on moving, then you can solve them. If you feel that you can't take no more.

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1: Unique is what you are. Unique is what you seek. Unique, you're one of a kind. Unique, you blow my mind.

baby, I was thumbing through the dictionary, trying to find words to describe you. I found one. You know what it is?

I was looking through the dictionary to find words that could describe you, and I came across this word, unique. You know what it says in the dictionary? It says, being one of a kind, having no like or equal or parallel. You know, that sounds like you to me, 'cause baby, you are unique.

Unique is what you are. Unique is what you seek. Unique, you're one of a kind. Unique, you blow my mind.

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1: Why you playing games? Why you acting strange? Why you a designer but you never say my name? Playing with my head, I think I'm going insane.
2: Keep it on the low.
1: I've been unsure, I have a destination but I don't have transport. You know that I hate

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Why you playing games? Why you acting strange? Why you a designer but you never say my name? Playing with my head, I think I'm going insane. Keep it on the low. I've been unsure. I have a destination but I don't have transport. You know that I

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Now he's telling all the ladies of the love that he prepared.

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What do I need? How can I bring myself joy? I'm not stuck where I am. I do have the ability to create change. And it's a game changer.

summer. Synthesize me, despise me, but can't magnetize me. Yeah, Studio 54, baptize me.